0: General Nanzhi, where were we 2 months ago?
1: 해리슨 장군, 오늘은 땡땡이 안 치십니까?
0: To show our good faith, we've made some compromises on the issues of the airport construction and on the names of the neutral countries.

0: away from me. You got lucky today.
1: What are you talking about?
0: It's a Chinese sniper. He almost killed me at Han River. He's the toughest rival I've ever met.

0: Oliver! Who did this?
1: It's a Chinese sniper. He killed 13 of our best men today. You should be very careful.
0: Leave him to me. He is mine.

0: so afraid. Those Chinese only shoot during the day. At night, they go back to their caves. You can't see at night. You're way too scared, man.
1: I guess you're right.
0: That's why I signed up for the night shift. So I can sleep safely during the day.
1: You're so smart.

0: Welcome to hell, Mark.
1: James, it's your artillery fire that has kept our enemy in hell.
0: Well, I can take that one step further and burn them to ashes.
1: Don't worry, you will have that chance.
0: It's true that there have been battles on both sides, but these have been local skirmishes. It has no effect on the current situation.
1: Just be patient. We're fighting a hard battle at the negotiating table. Why sacrifice the lives of young Americans when we can get what we want through negotiations?
0: But I still believe that we can carry out local offenses in key areas.
1: I just arrived here, so I need more time to evaluate the situation on the battlefield. I also read a shocking report while on the plane.
0: And what was it about?
1: Have you heard about the Chinese Communist Army launching surprise attacks called Operation Cold Gun?
0: Yes. Ever since the stalemate,
2: our enemy has been busy digging tunnels.
0: I've been bombing those tunnels every day with both artillery and planes. But our enemy doesn't want to be passively attacked. So what they did is send in snipers to sneak attack our positions. Those are your so-called cold guns.
1: This operation has cost the United Nations Command high casualties.
0: I don't know where the Chinese Communist Army finds these snipers. Most of them don't even have sniper rifles. In fact, most of them use only regular ones.
1: I heard that their snipers are mostly active in the area of Shangangling. Is that correct?
0: Yes, that's correct. The Shangangling area is in a position very close to our own. In fact, some of the positions are as close as 100 meters. You can sometimes hear them shout.
3: One sniper at position 5377 was particularly accurate.
0: He rarely missed a shot. He's had a devastating impact on the morale of our men.
1: Why haven't you already gotten rid of him?
0: He's been rather elusive. We managed to intercept telegrams and find out who he is. He goes by the name of Zhou Xixia, and his assistant is Lao Lu. Zhou has already killed nearly 200 of us.
1: So many of our men have been killed by one single soldier? How could you have let this happen?
0: We tried every means possible. Cannons, but he's just been too cunning. And thus far, we still haven't tracked him down.
1: Operation Cold Gun has caused too much damage to our forces. You must order a counterattack. Destroy the enemy's snipers and take position 5377.
0: Yes, sir.

0: General.
1: Come in.
0: Here's the progress of the negotiations and our experts' estimates. Please have a look.
1: Can you summarize it in one sentence?
0: Yes, sir. Most of the main issues have been cleared. However, the main obstacle between the two sides remains the repatriation plan. We insist on voluntary repatriation, but China and North Korea demand full release of all prisoners.
1: Good. This is very clear. So, why do we need so many documents?
0: Well, there are so many complex issues around the main issue. Prisoners' names, here their health, and also their political preference.
1: These are not major issues. Have a seat. The White House has been very clear. Everything is negotiable except for the issue of voluntary repatriation. It is firm, final, and absolutely non-negotiable.
0: Yes, sir. But General, we, China, and North Korea have been unable to come up with an agreement on the prisoners of war. A lot of our own soldiers are suffering on the front line.
1: Remember, politics is not war. Politics is more cruel and more complex. Just follow your orders.
0: Yes, sir. To fully respect the personal wishes of the existing prisoners of war, we have screened all of them. Here are the numbers. There are a total of 76,600 Korean prisoners of war and 6,400 Chinese prisoners. All of them are willing to go to their home countries. So in total, we're willing to repatriate 83,000 prisoners of war. This is our firm, final, and unyielding offer.
2: 어떻게?
3: This is outrageous.
2: 우리는 동의할 수 없다.
3: We will never agree.
0: Calm down, please. We propose a 3-day adjournment.

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2: General Ridgway told me that since the truce negotiations, he hasn't approved any of your operation plans.
3: General Ridgway has no intention of letting war dampen negotiations. But now that negotiations have been suspended, I think it's high time for new military operations.
2: Convince me.
3: Chinese Communist Army have launched several successive attacks since the Panmunjom negotiation was aborted.
4: They've deployed many troops, but they've only launched very small-scale offensives.
3: And now things are at a bit of a stalemate. I think that these attacks are meant from a political level, not a military one.
2: So what is your plan then?
3: To the north of Kurwa lies Triangle Hill, and about 1 mile northeast is Sniper Ridge. It runs northwest to southeast. It's called Shenganling by the Chinese. Now I believe if we occupy these highlands, the Chinese will have no choice but to retreat 1,000 meters. This will strengthen our defense lines greatly. Now I only need 2 battalions and 5 days to complete this operation. There'll be less than 200 casualties. You have my word. Now the General Assembly will meet on the 14th. The President will be awaiting word of the breakthrough in the Korean battlefield. I wish to teach the Chinese a lesson. I wish to show them that we can take Triangle Hill and any defense line we wish. I already have a name for this operation. It's called Operation Showdown.

0: Major, you seem to know this terrain very well.
1: Well, this is my first time here, but I'm telling you, these guys really know how to dig holes. They make multiple entry points, so to get rid of them, you have to know where the holes are.
0: You're a professional.
1: They dig holes in every possible place, but now it's a hell of fire and gas down there. We're going to block all the air holes, so they will be burned and choked to death.

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0: Chinese Communist Army is finally fighting back. I actually feel relieved. What shall come, shall come. Let the battle start.
1: It's unbelievable. They've been keeping up this suppressive fire for 4 hours. I think they've learned our tactic.
0: They don't need to learn. It's only a matter of having supplies. This continuous bombing means they've upgraded their industrial capabilities, logistics, and equipment. We've been like a sparring partner, helping them to improve.

0: They've expanded their artillery coverage. Their infantries are coming. Tell the Koreans to go back to their positions and block them.
1: Yes, sir! Commander Park! Commander Park! Commander Park!
2: General! 已经来来回回炸了他们三遍了，这阵地上死了多少敌人我不敢瞎估吧，但是防御工事那可是一个不剩了。要论怎么挨炸，他们的经验比我们差远了。各部门准备，22天发起总攻。是。
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1: Charge! Charge! I'll have my troops chase them back to the tunnels.
2: Look at their strong artillery fire. They won't give up easily this time.
1: So then, what should we do?
2: We attack. Now that the cards are laid on the table, we'll soon know the result.

0: How are your plans for landing coming along?
1: Our fleets are ready for combat, sir. We'll be able to launch an attack in less than 3 days.
0: Preparations are taking too long. What are our chances of this succeeding?
1: About 50-50, sir. However, if we fail, we would lose our entire force. And even if we succeed, half of our men would die on that beach. The Chinese Communist Army is well prepared. We won't be able to take them by surprise as we did in Incheon.
0: What if I told you to continue the landing operation at all costs?
1: Mr. President, if Adolf Hitler had found out about the Normandy landings beforehand and had prepared for them, would you still have carried out the D-Day plan?
0: No, I would not.
1: Me neither, sir.
0: You're right. Only a fool would go all in, knowing he was going to lose with the cards that he had. We shouldn't sacrifice any more American lives.
1: Mr. President, I thank you on behalf of the soldiers fighting on the front line.
0: Have a seat, General.
1: Thank you, Mr. President.
0: What's the biggest point of disagreement in the talk right now?
1: The only issue left now is regarding the POWs.
0: Listen, restart the talks with China as soon as possible. And you should know that Mao Zedong represents China, and his first priority is to protect the interests of the Chinese Communist Army. The Soviet Union can try and stand in the way, but they cannot stop the talk.

0: What's the biggest point of disagreement in the talk right now?
1: The only issue left now is regarding the POWs.
0: Listen, restart the talks with China as soon as possible. And you should know that Mao Zedong represents China, and his first priority is to protect the interests of the Chinese Communist Army. The Soviet Union can try and stand in the way, but they cannot stop the talk.

0: We've reached an agreement on the repatriation. Nothing can stop the armistice agreement now.
1: 평화는 곧 온다고 믿습니다.
2: It's on its way.
0: 金融男日, do you ever smile?
1: 침낭자한테는 웃지를 않아.
2: Smile to invaders.
0: Fair enough. Will you shake hands for peace?
1: 찬성.
2: Agreed.
3: 今天是红烧肉，大家都上桌。来，嗯，来，来，来，来，来，来，来，来，来，来，来，来，来，来，来，来，来，来，来，来，来，来，来，来，来，来，来，来，来，来，来，来，来，来，来，来，来，来，来，来，来，来，来，来，来，来，来，来，来，来，来，来，来，来，来，来，来，来，来，来，来，来，来，来，来，来，来，来，来，来，来，来，来，来，来，来，来，来，来，来，来，来，来，来，来，来，来，来，来，来，来，来，来，来，来，来，来，来，来，来，来，来，来，来，来，来，来，来，来，来，来，来，来，来，来，来，来，来，来，来，来，来，来，来，来，来，来，来，来，来，来，来，来，来，来，来，来，来，来，来，来，来，来，来，来，来，来，来，来，来，来，来，来，来，来，来，来，来，来，来，来，来，来，来，来，来，来，来，来，来，来，来，来，来，来，来，来，来， 我的杯子呢？给我拿过来。
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0: Hello? General Clark, one moment. Mr. President, General Clark.
1: Hello, General, this is Eisenhower.
2: Mr. President, we've reached an agreement in Panmunjom.
1: That's fantastic news, General. I'm going to host a banquet in your honor at the Pentagon.
2: Sir, with all due respect, I would be too embarrassed to attend such a banquet.
3: I am the first

0: Lieutenant, you don't care about this? We can't finish this job in a few days. If we keep working like this, we will be reprimanded.
1: I don't care. 3 years ago, we were ordered to march north from here. We fought so many hard battles, and we suffered so many casualties. But now, we're back to square one and building this fence. We've completely failed. What was the point of all this?
0: It's too complicated. I'm just happy that I'm still alive.
1: Who isn't? Looks like they're working too.
2: 杨根思、邱少云、孙占元，这些你都认识啊？
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0: Eyes on me. 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
1: 那来多少人？上什么地方？
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Yes, sir. 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

0: 永梦，哎，永梦，你没事吧？
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6: The artillery barrage of the PVA is much more intense than we had expected.They've basically managed to cover the 2 hilltops, battlefields, with hellfire. According to frontline reports, they've added 2 to 3 battalions of Soviet-made Katyusha rocket launchers to their arsenal.
7: Where are our reinforcements?
6: 2 battalions each from the 17th and the 32nd Regiment. They're rushing to the front line. They're about a dozen miles away from the Triangle Hill. But General,If we reinforce the hilltop right now, we will be under fire from enemy artillery. This will cause heavy casualties to our men.
7: How many shells do you think they have left?
6: The area in both Triangle Hill and Sniper Ridge is extremely narrow. One artillery barrage will absolutely devastate our men. Of course, we're betting they have run out of shells.
7: No.We should attack when we know we have the advantage. So immediately order a battalion to split into platoon and use guerrilla and stealth tactic to reinforce those hilltops. Also tell the aircraft reconnaissance and the artillery squadron to stay on standby. We will move at dawn.
6: Yes, General. I'll head to the front line immediately.
7: No, you stay in the headquarters. I'm going to the front line. Gentlemen.
0: 局长，1号、6号、9号阵地拿下来了。
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0: 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The sun's about to rise. So tell the Air Force to prepare their squadrons. I want that position raining with bombs with the first ray of sun.
1: Yes, sir.
0: And tell the men, hold the position till sunrise. If they do, I'll be heroes.
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3: 是。
6: General, can I get an interview?
7: Sir, I do not think this is a good idea. General, you know what I saw on Triangle Hill yesterday? The bodies of American soldiers.
8: Jump on the car, young man. You can chat on the road. Be to keep an eye on him.
6: Yes, sir!
9: Thank you, sir.

0: Yes, General Clark. The general inspection is at front line. I'll let you know the call back as soon as possible.
1: You wait in my office here.
2: Concentrate fire on the two hilltops and blockade all enemy's position and artillery.
3: Yes, sir!
2: Inform the artillery battalion to increase firepower by 20% and bombard the hilltops.
4: Yes, General.
2: General Jenkins?
5: Sir.
2: Once the bombardment is over, have our reinforcement to take back Triangle Hill immediately.
5: Yes, sir.
2: Sit down.
6: So, you and General Clark think differently. That's why you're not taking his calls.
2: That's your opinion.
7: I heard the only reason why we're attacking Triangle Hill is because the Democrats want a couple of wins before the election. They must be very disappointed given how little the Army's won lately.
2: Ryan, you would have made a terrible soldier, but you still might have a shot at being a good reporter. So, let's keep a lead on what happened on the hill last night.
6: General, with all due respect, that would be unprofessional.
2: Unless
6: you let me accompany you and let me ghostwrite your autobiography.
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3: Colonel，没有。
4: Your platoon needs you. Get ready to counterattack.
3: Sir, we just got relieved from the front lines. In principle,
4: don't talk to me about regulations. This order is from the top brass. They want everyone in our division involved in the counterattack. Everyone.
3: If you still have your balls, soldier, go out there and get me my position back.
5: Yes, sir.

0: Yes, Commander.
1: I just saw the after-action report. The 7th Division took back most of the lost ground.
0: Sit down. All the big guys like good news.
2: That's why I didn't take his calls in the morning.
1: I'm not sure if it is good news with the casualty count.
0: If you're going to write my biography, you should know the difference between what is admissible and what is not.
1: Of course. So, what do you think is most important at this moment?
0: Limiting the casualty count. Every American life is precious.

0: few months ago, the DOD sent someone to talk to me about retirement arrangements. Last month, my wife Helen wrote to tell me that the New York Times has reported that the DOD has already decided to reassign me. Looking back, I wasn't a distinguished student at West Point. Out of 164 cadets, I was ranked 94. My best class was shooting. I was great. I could have hit 10 bullseyes in a row my high school. I fought the World War I when many of you were just born. 10 years ago, I was just a commander of the 8th Regiment. Oh, that was 11 years ago. Back then, my classmate Bradley was already the commander of the 1st Army. Eisenhower already commanded 3 million Allied troops. And I was just 49 years old, regiment commander, training with the soldiers on obstacle maneuvers and crossing over the trenches. But today, I have finally become the commander of an army corps. As the commander of the 8th Army, I will lead you to great victory and end this war. This will be my last battle. We will kill all the enemies that stand in our way. We will level the mountain that stand in our way. We will destroy all obstacles that stand in our way. Remember, you are the invincible soldiers of the United States of America.
1: 照哪里呀？
2: 看，
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